0: local authorities are doing what they can for survivors.
1: 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But to really understand, turn on Morning Edition from NPR News every weekday.
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3: AIPAC, short for the American-Israel Public Affairs Committee, is increasingly under fire for the way it spends on elections. But there's also a lot of misinformation about who its donors are.
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0: We hope you can join us this afternoon for All Things Considered from 4 to 6. David Payne is your host. 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
5: Today will bring partly cloudy skies. It'll still be a tad humid with a pop-up shower or two. Most places will stay dry with a high of 85. Partly cloudy tonight with lows around 70. And tomorrow looks nice, partly cloudy, still a pop-up shower possible, and highs again in the mid-80s. From the ABC 27 Weather Center, I'm meteorologist Brett Thackera.
0: Thank you so much, Brett. At 8:20, it's 72 degrees in Shippensburg, 72 in Sealands Grove. We're seeing sunshine, blue skies, 75 degrees at the Public Media Center in Harrisburg.
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1: Francesca Hong, the Wisconsin Democrat who negged Thanksgiving, lost her primary to a moderate Dem this week. And it seems like even AOC is acknowledging Democrats may have taken the rhetoric a little too far in the past.
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4: 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The weather forecast from ABC 27, partly cloudy with a chance of a pop-up shower, high 85, cloudy tonight, low 70.
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7: Welcome to The Spark. I'm your host, Aisha Tab. Coming up on today's program, we're examining the growing concern over kratom, a substance that can be found in convenience stores and gas stations across Pennsylvania. Dauphin County Coroner Graham Hetrick is calling for tougher regulations, pointing to concerns about addiction and serious medical complications. We'll talk with experts about what kratom is and what we know about its risk. But up front, we step back into Pennsylvania history with the Whiskey Rebellion, a new television documentary produced by WPSU. We'll explore the rebellion that erupted when the federal government imposed a tax on whiskey and how farmers and tax collectors became part of one of the major tests of the new American government.

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1: Members of the National Guard patrolling Washington, D.C. have become routine. But there's nothing routine about questions over the role they could play in the upcoming midterms.
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3: Coming up on The Spark, a Harrisburg nonprofit is breaking ground on affordable housing in Allison Hill as part of a larger effort to strengthen the neighborhood. We'll talk about Wild Heart's work and the programs connecting residents and building community. Plus, we'll meet the Lancaster couple behind a candle company that grew from a home-based idea into a nationwide business. The Spark is supported by Capital Blue Cross and UPMC.
1: The Spark with your host, Asia Tabb, Friday at noon here on WITF.